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1: 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We're in throwback mode. You know the vibes.
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0: What up, it's your boy Bryson Tiller. 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
1: 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Big Master P vibe, no limit. Ballin' hard on another hemisphere. Somebody tell them people Mr. Hem is here.
2: Whoa, whoa, whoa, whoa, whoa, whoa.
1: Mr. Hem is here.

0: Another hemisphere. Somebody tell them people Mr. Hem is here.
1: Whoa, whoa, whoa, whoa, whoa, whoa.
0: Mr. Hem is here.
1: Whoa, whoa, whoa, whoa, whoa, whoa.
0: Mr. Hem.
2: Turn up team.
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Yeah. Yeah. I mean, like a, you know what I'm saying?

0: 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Ow!
1: So don't make me fight you.
2: 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The film is in the building.
3: 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I ain't got no and no gang got me.
2: DJ Self is in the building. 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
1: That's right, Tiff in the building. Hey, Tiff, listen, when I come on the West Coast, you got me with a live?
0: I got you with a, what's a live?
1: A live, man, like an important kill.
0: No, I ain't got you with that. No, no, I'm not that. I'm not arranging that, but I will get you some good food
1: okay,
0: that'll help you live.
1: All right, cool. Then we out here, baby.

0: Mo Mondays. Mo's in the building. Put Mo microphone on. Mo, we here, Mo.
1: We here on Monday.
0: On a Monday. It's Mo Monday. It's Labor Day weekend.
1: Labor Day.
0: Can I take it to Harlem?
1: Hello.
0: Okay, let's do it. Young Guru. Shut the Harlem blocks out. I don't know all the Harlem blocks.
1: 145th, okay. 125th, 110th, 117th, 105th.
0: Yeah, okay. All that. 120.

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1: We always in Brooklyn. We in Harlem today.
0: I understand that. So listen, you act excited or something.
1: I'm
0: Harlem
1: very
0: is listening.
1: Excited. Harlem
0: it
1: is
0: don't
1: in
0: sound
1: the
0: like
1: building.
0: That. Listen.
1: I dropped all the blocks.
0: Okay. Uh-huh.
1: Okay. Shout out to all the. We're gonna shout out all the projects.
0: Okay. Who?
1: Where are we shouting out the project?
0: I don't know. You want
1: okay,
0: me to take it to Brooklyn?
1: Project,
0: okay. Hold on.
1: Douglas Project.
0: Uh-huh.
1: Nick Project.
0: Okay.
1: Polar Ground.
0: Okay.
1: They listening.
0: Okay.
1: Shout out to Harlem. We in the
0: okay,
1: building.
0: Shout
1: right?
0: to Lincoln P. Shout out to Taft.
1: Okay.
0: Listen, I'm
1: Lincoln
0: in.
1: Lincoln.
0: I'm on them blocks, baby. Huh?

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You ready? Hold on, Mo. Let me show you how to do it. Bed-Stuy, East New York, Brownsville, Crown Heights, Fort Greene, Canarsie, the Flossie, I see you. Flatbush, did I say that? Did I say Brownsville? Some parts of Bensonhurst. Bushwick, what's popping? I see you. Bay Ridge, what's up, though? Gowanus, Peas. Farragut, Peas. Atlantic Terminals, what's popping?

0: Just me, what now? Full clip, I'm fine, let's ride. I can guarantee you I won't slip. It ain't a nigga you can stick on me that I won't rip. Yeah,
1: heard it. Sheesh. We drinking Branson tonight, Mo. 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

0: Now let's do it. Shout to those. Patterson, New Jersey was popping. I see you. Jersey City, chill town. Shout to the Oranges. Hey.
1: I'm like, hey, what's up? Hello.
0: Sing.
1: Me and DJ Sub winning when we hit the door.
0: You heard that part? Mo, you ain't even paying attention,
2: I heard
0: Mo.
2: You drop.
0: You ain't paying attention, Mo. You not paying attention. We having good times up here. Fun. Sean Rock is here, too. Oh.
1: 1730.
0: Sing.
1: I'm like, hey, what's up? Hello.
0: Hey.
1: Me and DJ Sub winning when we hit the door.
0: We grinning when we hit the dough. Who come to work on their day off on labor? Day, huh?
1: 1730.
0: Sing along, hey.

0: Mo, you remember when this first came out?
1: I did.
0: Where was you at, Mo?
1: I was in Harlem.
0: As you should be, huh? Okay. 800-585. I'm going to keep it with my man DJ O and DJ Starks. They the first ones to bring this. Frank Wolf was up here too, your favorite, right? He was here. I was at the radio station when I first heard this one.

So we're gonna shout them out. Shout the Naughty, at Naughty. They wanna hear his homeboy. I can't. I don't know. I haven't got your homeboy thing clean, so I don't know. Terrence Watkins. He's on the check-in too. On the. I'm only reading DMs right now. At me. At D.

0: 19 next to me.
1: We here.
0: Like, I ain't got a header to the left of me. Like, we ain't in these
1: scenario up in the spot. Oh, you got a new computer scenario?
0: Why she keep calling my phone speaking sexually?
1: What's that right? I never seen that
0: sexually.
1: Right there.
0: Every okay. time I'm out, why she stressing me?
1: You call her Stephanie.
0: I call her Effany.
1: Mo, can we play this, Mo, or not? We can still play this one?
2: Hey.
1: We can play this, Mo? Okay. Just making sure.
0: BBL there.

0: I'm playing some joints. Shout out to my man Punch. It was his birthday. So happy belated birthday to Punch. Let me see what I'm gonna get on. I'm having fun today. Today I'm having some fun. I just want to get. Ooh, I remember this, Mo.
1: That was a request, though. The Ice-T was a request.
0: Oh, okay.
1: In the DM.
0: Okay, you're right. I gotta honor the request. I do have to honor the request. Okay, so what we doing? What Ice-T I'm playing?
1: He ain't say nothing specific.
0: Okay, cool. Let me see this.

0: yourself.
1: You gotta talk into the mic.
0: Yeah. Mr. Labels wanna hear you, little baby. I fall. I hope you got that.
1: Okay, cool. I'ma get all that on. I got the Uchi Wiley by Deshaun, the Sheen.

0: sitting back. 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Yeah, this get wicked. We was squeezing triggers, y'all was out here.
1: What's this, Smiles? Mo.
2: Yo.
1: I'm gonna play this tonight in Sugar Daddy's. I'm gonna have my man Bones throw a 10 ball. Yeah, he gonna throw a 10 ball on this one right here, man. Let's go. Oh, I ain't doing nothing.

0: 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Call me up with your request. Now listen, don't give me something that, yo, this is my man from Sumner Peace. Something that we don't have. And shout out to Sumner, but I'm just saying, don't give me something from my man from Ronkonkoma or Ottawa, whatever. You know what I'm saying?
1: We got a shout out.
0: Mo, you got talking to the mic. Mo,
1: I am
0: like
1: in
0: that.
1: The mic.
0: Okay, cool.
1: Hey. Scenario, I'm going to kill you. We had a shout out, Mikey LNH, that's tuned in. He said he want to hear some Eazy-E.
0: Okay, listen, this is what we're going to do right now. I'm going to open up the phone line so you can hear yourself on the radio, right?
1: Yeah.
0: I'm going to open up the phone lines, 800-585-1051. If I put you on hold, just stay on hold. I'm going to put you on the radio so you can request your songs and all that. We're going to make this lit, all right? Let's do it.

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1: Knock hard, huh?
2: Sheesh.
1: He got smoked in the verses, though, keeping the field, though, Tri-State. I knew Joe was going to get him, too. I said it on Punch Yourself Podcast. I was like, all right, let's do it. Hey, listen, I'm opening up the phone lines. 800-585-1051. I want you to be the DJ for me.

0: Yeah!
1: It's still Mo Mondays. Mo, we in the building. Mo, I think I should open up the phone lines right now.
2: Open it up again.
1: Open it up. All right, cool. All right.

0: Hi, Nate. Nate, listen, Nate. We love you, Nate. But I'm not sure about this one. Nate, I love this song. I like this one. I know you you listen every day. Nate, right? But
1: you gonna pack Nate up there?
0: Yeah, we gonna pack. I've gotta pack Nate up on this one, though. God, I'm keeping it real. I'm gonna get some more phone calls, Mo. Let me see what I can play though, Mo. Cause I can't. Let me get to that. Spin that. We can do that.
1: Spin that.
0: All right, we're going to play Spin That. I'm going to open up the phone lines a little bit more. I want to hear some joints, all right? Call me up. I need some DJs. Call me. You can be the DJ, all right? Let's go.

0: What's up? What's your name? What you want to hear?
1: This Diamond. We want to hear Many Other Things by Jermaine Dupri.
0: Mo, it's that simple. Mo, they up here calling on Labor Day weekend.
2: They blowing up my DM now.
0: I know, but you, I did. That was the first one. Now we switching it up because I think it's more monumental that they on the box. You know what I'm saying?
2: I got one, though, that we should really play.
0: Mo, you got to go outside and call. 800. Listen, you got to call. You got to go outside. Yo, scenario, can you tell her the rules, please?
3: No keying. You got to go outside the studio, make the phone call.
0: What number?
3: 800-585-1051 is the number.
0: That's right.
3: Just like the people listening, man.
0: That's right.
2: I'm
0: that's
2: call
0: right.
2: Call up and I'm going to request 6 songs.
0: I don't care what you request. You just be better call a number.
3: As long as you call
0: 800-585. Call her, right? 1.

0: Monday. Smoke, listen, it's Labor Day weekend. We out here on Mo. I want to open up the phone lines and let the callers be the DJ.
1: I like that.
0: Okay, cool. 800-585-1051, because Sean Rock came up here after, like, sending records, airdropping records and stuff like that, but he don't want to get called.
1: I have a request, though.
0: I didn't ask you for your request.
1: But I have
0: you
1: got, one.
0: You
1: got to
0: call the number. We can't cheat.
1: I'm ready.
0: 800, you got to call. 800-585-1051, because somebody's on the line.
2: Oh?
0: What's up? What you want to
2: hear?
0: Hello? Tell them what's your name and what you want to
2: hear. I'm about Cardi B. Sherry O.
0: See, Mo, it's that simple. Go outside the room and call. 800-585-1051. Scenario, is there any cheating?
3: No cheating.
0: No cheating.
1: No cheating. He's
0: no cheating. You can't cheat. 800-585-1051. 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Mo got to go up, but outside the studio.

0: party.
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0: 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Baby, welcome to the party. I'm a thot, get me lit.
1: Get me lit.
0: Gun on my head.
1: Gun on my head.
0: One in the head. Set in the clip.

0: Yo, Mr. Word.
1: What's up, my boy? What's up, my heart? So you're not a bot, right? So let me ask you a question. So cool. What's your name and where you from?
0: Name Westside TG. I'm from Harlem, yeah.
1: Harlem. What part of Harlem you from?
0: I'm from uptown Harlem, Lenox Ave, you heard?
1: You ever know Mo? Because Mo Swishy from Harlem and nobody from Harlem know Mo.
2: That is a lie.
1: You know my guy. You know Buddy over here on the phone?
2: How am I know him through the phone? I can see him.
1: Yeah, I know everything. If somebody from Brooklyn called, no. That's son from Brooklyn.
2: Lying.
1: I know, that's son from the Ville.
0: I'm from Harlem, you heard?
1: Harlem, what you want to hear?
0: Yo, I got a good one. It's some good Memorial Day, right?
1: But this is Labor Day, yo. It's Labor Day, God.
0: Oh, Labor Day. I'm a little twisted, yo.
1: Go ahead.
0: Yo, you got to play Tip Drill.
1: I bet I got you.
2: That's a good one.
1: I got you, all right?
0: I got you.
1: All right, my boy. Thank you. 800

0: You hear me?
1: Yeah, we can hear you now. Listen, you on the radio live, man, helping me and Mo out. It's Mo Mondays. We need DJs. You looking for DJs? You want to help me out?
0: Yeah. I'm going to help you out.
1: All right, what you want to hear?
0: I want to hear Skilla Baby, new joint. The joint off the album,
1: Chris
0: man.
1: Brown?
0: Yes, the one with Chris Brown.
1: I bet I got you. I got you, all right? What's your name, though?
0: I Thug.
1: That's what's up. I got you, all right? One love, all right? We here. It's Power 105.1, Labor Day weekend. Mo, it's so nice and generous of you to open up the phone lines, Mo.
2: That was a good idea, wasn't it?
1: Yes, it was, Mo.
2: Yeah, let them call and flood the gate.
1: And let them flood it out. I bet. Don't worry about it. 800-585-1051. 12 o'clock. You know, I told you what I'm doing, 12 o'clock. I'm getting to that joint. You know what I'm saying? I'm getting to that. 800-585-1051, y'all.
3: What up, though? This is Skilla Baby. You about to listen to my new song, Face Cars, featuring Chris Brown and Bryson Tiller. Huh?
1: Oh, Skilla Baby, you made it. You got a song with C. Breezy? Oh, snap. Oh, he definitely going to be knocking them down now, baby. Sushi style. Raw hot. Condom for what? Skilla Baby here. Face Cars.

0: Yo, what's up, man? It's King Bimo Sauce. I'm saying, I'm with my unc, DJ Self, Power 105.1.
1: Hey, listen, I'm riding around 5 a.m. What I got to get?
0: Look, you riding around 5 a.m.? Uh-huh. I get them lamb chops. Yeah. Why you driving the lamb chops?
1: Ooh, hello. Yeah, with a pretty young thing on my right-hand side.
0: Little
1: baddie,
0: little nice baddie.
1: Yeah.
0: Little nice baddie.
1: Right hand between her legs.
0: Hey, yes.
1: Hello.
0: I'm saying it's going to take you there.
1: Yeah, we is.

Damn, she worked it. All that saw you f*** around and hurt it. She want the booster, whatever a crew say. Cause ain't nothing fake here. My baby, I'm too paid.

0: trying to serve her. 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
1: Sheesh, sheesh.
0: Oh, God made you with a waist, but where's that?
1: Sheesh.
0: It's a wrap.
1: Sheesh, sheesh.
0: Body snatch.
1: Sheesh, sheesh.
0: Tap my name up on your breast. That's tiff attack.
1: Sheesh.
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3: 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Exhibit's in the building. It's the Gwen and Guard. You know what it is. Anytime I'm on the West Coast, I know you got me.
2: 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Come on, let's go ride.
3: 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You know what it is. On the low lows or whatever. Even if it's in a Honda Accord, we Gucci.
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We here all the way to 2 a.m., y'all. I shout out to everybody that rocked out with us through that midnight mix. All right, so keep it locked right here. It's the Gwinnegard DJ Self. At me, at DJ Self. Please buckle up. Put your safety belt on, all right? Yeah, it's very, very, very important to do that, all right? And stay safe.

0: Yo, what up? What up? New York, New York. This New York Smitty. 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The Gwynn and God, DJ Self, Turkish Chief.
1: That's it.

so the other day I went in the car. So my friend, she tried to change the channel from Power 105.1. So I was like, mom to you, don't change the channel. Me favorite DJ, DJ Cellphone, I listen to you, I love you bad. 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

800-585-1051. I'm still taking requests, too, and shout-outs, so don't worry about it. Keep it locked. My phone lines is open. I'm here all the way to 2 a.m. Keep it locked right here. Wherever you're going, get there safe, please, all right? Obey the traffic laws. Don't slow. 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Slow down. Don't slow. Don't speed. Slow down a little bit. Slow down. It's Power 105.1.

Yeah, it's the Gwinnett Guard, y'all. At me. All my socials. DJ Self, all right? I'm also on TikTok. It's called DJ Self on TikTok. All right? So salute to all my peoples out there, too, that's supporting the Gwinnett Wave. And all my Gwinnett DJs out there, salute to y'all, too. It's Power 105.1, y'all. We're here at 2 a.m. Keep it locked right here.

800-585-1051 is the Gwynn and Guard DJ self. Please buckle up. I see that. I heard the ding, ding. I hear it. Please, all right, put your seatbelt on, man. Don't gamble with your life, all right? It's Power 105.1. It's the Gwynn and Guard, y'all. Keep it locked right here. It's Power.

So the other day, I went in the car. 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Me favorite DJ, DJ Self-Funder, I listen to you, I love you bad. 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

0: What it do, Tri-State? Welcome to the Late Night Snack Show with your girl DJ Steph Cakes, tu bicochito favorito, right here on Pono 5.1, home of the Breakfast Club, and Angie Martinez. Happy Tuesday. Hope you guys enjoyed your long weekend. We have more music coming up this hour. I'm taking calls, requests. We got a lot of things to talk about. Let's kick it off with some Future and Drake. Life is Good, up next on Pono 5.1.
1: Working on a weekend like usual. Way off in the deep end like usual. Swear they passed us, they doing too much. 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

Tuesday, holding y'all down. Shout out to anybody that's up rocking me. I appreciate it. Tag me in them videos. Tag me in them comments at DJ Steph Cakes. Follow your girl. And let's keep it moving and grooving. Let's get to this Dave and Thames rain dance coming up next on Pond 5.1.

Some news that he will. There it is right here on Pound 5.1, home of the Breakfast Club and Angie Martinez. Welcome to the Late Night Snack Show. If you're just tuning in, I still got some Lil Uzi on the way, some Young Miami, and some Fetty Wap coming up too. So stick around. Let's get to Leon Thomas, Chris Brown, Mutt up next on Pound 5.1.

0: Yeah. Hey, man, you already know it's your boy PNB Rock. And right now, I'm tapped in with my girl DJ Steph Cakes. You know, she bringing that sugar, that spice, and everything nice. Right here. Power 105.1.
1: Oh, yo. Where you at?

All right, that was Mariah Scientist with Is It a Crime right here on Power 5.1. It's your girl DJ Steph Cakes turning up with you guys on a Tuesday. Shout out to my West Indians turning up today in Brooklyn. They had a little too much fun though. Apparently there was a stabbing and shooting and three people got injured, but let's do better, y'all. Let's have some fun when we outside and end the summer on a positive note, all right? Let me know what else is going down, Tri-State. We outside. Let's get to this flexing. Rubbers up next on Pond 5.1.

0: It's over. Knick fans, this is not a dream. 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After 53 years, the Knicks are finally NBA champions once again.
1: Congratulations to the NBA champions, our New York Knicks.
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Yes, sir, baby. Welcome to the Late Night Snack Show right here on Power 5.1, home of the Breakfast Club and Angie Martinez. It's your girl, DJ Steph Cakes, the Rico Chito Favorito, turning up with you guys on a Tuesday. Shout out to anybody that's up rocking with me. We at the top of the hour, which means I got nothing but the hits coming up next. Let's kick it off with the baby. He has popped that thing on Power 5.1. Shake that like you out of control. That thing till your throat gets sore. Bend it on down, put your face on the floor. That till your legs can't stand. High freak

0: Yeah, check it out, man. It's your boy Akon, and you know how we do it right now on the spot. Steph Cakes, let's get it, Steph. Right here on Power 105.1, New York's hip hop and R&B. What up, mama? Oh.
1: Cash money,
2: look.

Yeah. Hey, man, you already know it's your boy PNB Rock. And right now, I'm tapped in with my girl DJ Steph Cakes. You know, she bringing that sugar, that spice, and everything nice. Right here on Power 105.1.

Obvious, Chris Brown right here on Ponder 5.1, home of the Breakfast Club and Angie Martinez. Your girl got some news for you guys. Shout out to Ciara and Russell Wilson on their fifth bundle of joy on the way. That's right. They're expecting baby number 5. The family is expanding. We have more news on that on our site, Ponder 5.1fm.com. And let's get to this classic Kid Cudi up next, Day and Night on Ponder 5.1.

And that was some new Future called California Girls right here on Power 5.1, home of the Breakfast Club and Angie Martinez. You already know how I get down when I'm in the building. I got all your favorite joints coming up next. Let's get to this Joy de Tunchi Kalani on Power 5.1.

Shout out to Uzi, baby. That was What You Saying right here on Pond 5.1, home of the Breakfast Club and Angie Martinez. It's your girl DJ Steph Cakes, live and direct, baby, holding down this late night shift. As always, shout out to anybody that's up rocking with me. I appreciate it. My Uber drivers, truck drivers, sanitation workers, chefs, cops, whatever. Whoever's up with me, I appreciate it. And turn me up because I got more music on the way. Let's get to this new little baby. This is called Dead Fresh on Pond 5.1.

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Shout out to Mariah the Scientist, Tri-State. It's your girl DJ Steph Cakes right here on Power 5.1, home of the Breakfast Club and Angie Martinez. We at the top of the hour, and I got some Drake on the way, some Tory Lanez. I got that new Spin King coming up too, so don't you dare go anywhere else. Let's get to this Pop Smoke on Power 5.1. She wanna

0: What's happening? This your boy Quavo, one-third of the Migos. Right now you rocking with DJ Steph Cakes. Right here now on Power 105.1.
1: Hey! Yo, where you at?

Monet, that was Party at the Beach right here on Power 5.1, home of the Breakfast Club and Angie Martinez. We are kicking off this late night shift with some good tunes, and I got more music on the way. Some Tems, Kalani. Let's get to this. It depends, Chris Brown.

That new Spin King featuring the baby Fetty Wap beat goes off right here on Pond 5.1, home of the Breakfast Club and Angie Martinez. And y'all already know I'm bringing you guys that sugar, that spice, and everything nice. 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We got you covered. All right, let's get to some Ride the Scientist up next on Pond 5.1.

like that, my time is up, and I appreciate y'all for rocking out with y'all girl. Y'all already know, follow me on that Instagram at DJ Steph Cakes. I hope you guys had a great long weekend, and y'all kicking this new week's butt. Alright, stay right here. We got the world's most dangerous morning show, The Breakfast Club, coming up next, and we're gonna end it with this classic, No Church in the Wild, right here on Pod 5.1.

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16: Inbound GWB looks okay on the outbound upper level, though there's a stalled truck on the New Jersey side. It is sitting off to the shoulder, but there are delays as you pass it by. All good at the Lincoln and the Holland tunnels. Seeing some slowdowns starting to build up on the inbound Gowanus Pass of Prospect up to the BQE eastbound into Atlantic Avenue. And a bit busy on the LIE westbound. You're building from the Grand Central exit 22 into Woodhaven Boulevard. Still have this crash activity in New Jersey. It's in Greenbrook on 22. As you travel eastbound, one lane's blocked into Warrenville Road. I'm Bernie Viter from the WO Newsroom.
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I used to pray for times like this, to rhyme like this, so I had to grind like that, to shine like this. In a matter of time I spent on some locked up in the back of the paddy wagon, cuffs locked on wrists. 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
6: 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I'm gonna stay rapping my real. That is some shit I'm gonna do. Some commas. That's some commas. That's some commas.
7: 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Yeah.

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Hey. Now back. Here she back at it. Bring it, bring in the back. 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
1: What's up? It's Way Up with Angela Yee with your weather report. Today is a high of 81, not bad for September, with a low of 66. Well, it looks like fall is creeping up on us, but it's going to be nice this week. Have a great day. It's Way Up.
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2: 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Yeah. I'm going all the way up.
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7: Updating Queens, crews are making some progress, but the accident's still out there. This is westbound Grand Central Parkway past LaGuardia through 94th Street. Right lane is closed. A lot of traffic still on the LIE eastbound by exit 61, patch on Holbrook Road because of a crash on the exit ramp. That's been closed since about 6 this morning. Hudson River Crossing, still a lot of traffic at the George Washington Bridge coming in from New Jersey. 35 to 40 for the upper, lower level 20. Lincoln and Holland Tunnels, 15 to 25 minute delays. And still very slow on the Bell Parkway eastbound. Left lane is closed at Erskine Street with a crash. Left lane is blocked. I'm Bob Williams for the WOR Newsroom.
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2: Wildfire smoke remains the biggest weather story across the Pacific Northwest. Air quality continues to be unhealthy at times from eastern Washington into northern Idaho and parts of western Montana. The smoke from the ongoing wildfires continues to spread. Winds have eased a bit compared to earlier this week. Highs are mainly in the 80s. There's a cold front moving across the northern plains and into the Midwest, triggering numerous thunderstorms from the Dakotas and Minnesota through Wisconsin, Iowa, Illinois, and into parts of Michigan, bringing heavy rain and the risk of flash flooding. Warm and humid throughout the Northeast, with temps mainly in the 80s, and scattered thunderstorms. While most of the Southeast remains hot and muggy with highs in the 90s. The South will see temperatures climb into the 90s with triple heat continuing across portions of Texas. The Southwest continues to broil with scattered monsoonal thunderstorms over Arizona and New Mexico. Highs are expected to top out around 114 degrees. California remains mostly dry with sunshine and inland highs well into the 90s and low 100s. That's your national forecast. I'm Tammy Trujillo.
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0: dishing the news that relates to you. These stories are flying under the radar.
1: All right, it's way up with Angela Yee. It's me and Doug Phenom.
2: Yes. You and the chosen one.
1: Before we get into these under the radar stories, what TV do you have at home?
3: I don't even know what type of TV it is.
1: Okay, because we got Samsung and Sony in the house. But yeah. If you have an LG TV, according to reports, they are reportedly eavesdropping on you even when your screen is off.
3: Through the TV?
1: Through the TV. Now, TV brands tracking user activity because of ads, that's normal, right? That's been happening. But now in an investigative video that was published on Monday, they said that TVs from LG can eavesdrop on your conversations even when the screen is off.
3: It's just like Alexa.
4: Oh, no.
1: Yes. So while most TV brands will collect your viewing data for their systems, they go beyond to collect valuable information like your location, IP address, names of nearby Wi-Fi networks, and the names of all the devices connected to the same network as your TV.
3: There's too much data collection in the world right now.
1: What are they going to do with all this? They're saying this can be used for political campaigns as well. So that's part of what the issue can be.
3: So not clones.
1: But I love that you're thinking like that. Okay. All right. Now, the TSA... Transportation Security Administration has launched a new program. Some people without a plane ticket can now go through airport security. You know how normally you're not allowed to go past security if you don't have a ticket?
3: Right.
1: Well, now this program is called Gateside by TSA PreCheck, so you can enter that area to meet people, see off your friends and family at their gate, meet somebody during a layover, or even go to the airport restaurants and shops.
3: Okay,
1: you know, back in the day, you used to be able to do that. People could walk you right to your gate and hang out with you.
3: Really?
1: And they stopped doing that, so this is something new. I don't know how I feel about it.
3: Why? What's wrong with it?
1: Because it's already sometimes takes so long to get through. Now imagine additional people who aren't even traveling.
3: Trying to get through now.
1: Are going to be going through. If there's like a separate line for people who aren't ticketed, then I could see that. But I just feel like airports have been a little bit crazy lately.
3: On purpose, too. I think they slow us down on purpose to get us to go through that clear check.
1: So you can apply for a Gateside Pass, and you have to do that between 1 and 3 days before your planned airport visit is free. And it's valid only for that approved visit. And, you know, they restricted that after the 9/11 attacks.
3: Right.
1: And 9/11 anniversary is coming up on Friday, right? Yep. Is that Friday? All right. So that is your Under the Radar. Now, we do have the Way Up Mix for you at the top of the hour. Plus, I told you guys, this is my coming on the air, telling you my engagement story. So much more to talk about. But I want to hear yours. As people are thinking about proposing or people have been proposed to, I want to hear what your engagement stories are. 800-292-5150. Guys, if you proposed and maybe it didn't even go the way that you thought it would, I want to hear that too. Ladies, maybe you proposed to your man. That's unique. We've seen it happen a couple of times.
3: That is unique.
1: 800-292-5150. We want to hear your engagement stories. It's Way Up.
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7: Heavy traffic now on the New York State Thruway, northbound by exit 15, the cutoff for Route 287 and Route 17. Accident, two lanes are blocked, northbound on the Thruway, up by Sloatsburg. In the city, you got the Bell Parkway finally cleared of an accident eastbound by Erskine Street in Queens. Truck Route 1 and 9 update in New Jersey. Southbound, all lanes are closed at Central Avenue with a crash. Northbound has been reopened, and 287 northbound in New Jersey. Much better there, northbound side up by exit 2 and exit 4 with a crash just cleared. 25-minute delays overall, Lincoln and Holland Tunnels, and George Washington Bridge. I'm Bob Williams from the WOR Newsroom.
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10: Slept this morning?
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12: We're still kicking it with Skilla Baby. His new album, The Price of Fame, is out now.
13: You got shot last summer, right?
12: Mm-hmm.
13: How did that impact you mentally?
12: Mentally, it just put me in a spot where I was dark. I was dark for a minute. And that's when I really, my faith started getting, I tested my faith the most. Because I felt humiliated. I felt like I let myself down, all that type of stuff. But
13: why you feel like you let yourself down? Yeah. And why'd you feel humiliated?
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12: 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But I felt like in the moments, like I'm bigger than the program. Like, you know, and certain stuff you don't do when you do what I do. Like, and I had to understand that. I always be trying to act like I'm a normal person and stuff. But my career is not normal.
13: Unlearning.
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Hey. Now back. Yeah, she back at it. Bring it, bring in the back. Way Up with Angela Yee is on

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The bugle and blow.

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16: 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Sides wiped on the LIE, Schulman & Hill swipe back. New York's auto accident attorneys. From the Bronx to the Belt, we are New York.
17: Wildfire smoke remains the biggest weather story across the Pacific Northwest. Air quality continues to be unhealthy at times from eastern Washington into northern Idaho and parts of western Montana. As smoke from the ongoing wildfires continues to spread. Winds have eased a bit compared to earlier this week. Highs are mainly in the 80s. There's a cold front moving across the northern plains and into the Midwest, triggering numerous thunderstorms from the Dakotas and Minnesota through Wisconsin, Iowa, Illinois, and into parts of Michigan, bringing heavy rain and the risk of flash flooding. Warm and humid throughout the Northeast, with temps mainly in the 80s, and scattered thunderstorms. While most of the Southeast remains hot and muggy with highs in the 90s. The South will see temperatures climb into the 90s with triple heat continuing across portions of Texas. The Southwest continues to broil with scattered monsoonal thunderstorms over Arizona and New Mexico. Highs are expected to top out around 114 degrees. California remains mostly dry with sunshine and inland highs well into the 90s and low 100s. That's your national forecast. I'm Tammy Trujillo.
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101.1, baby New York hip hop and R&B and home of the Breakfast Club. Good afternoon, my good people. Happy Tuesday. It is September 8th. Hopefully everybody had an amazing Labor Day weekend, or at least got some rest this weekend on the long weekend. We're just getting started here. We have, let's see, we got a 4-pack of tickets to the Global Citizens Festival today. That's a great show. Lauryn Hill, Fugees, Lenny Kravitz, and more. What else we got today? We got trending topics. That's coming up at 3 o'clock. We'll run down the top stories of the day. Some congratulations are in order. We'll talk about it later, but Sierra and Russell announced that they're having their fifth child, and it's the cutest little announcement. Anyway, that's trending today. And

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10: Partly cloudy conditions expected in the 2 p.m. hour, about 81 degrees outside right now, going up to 82 for your high, down to 65 degrees for your low. And that's your weather on Power 105.1 inside the Angie Martinez Show.
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1: What's up, New York? It's Angie Martinez. And New York City is always changing. New buildings going up, old spots disappearing. There are a few things that never change, like the relentlessness of born and bred New Yorkers, like our guy, attorney Michael the Bull. Michael still has that original New York grit, which means that he'll never quit. Michael did whatever it took to become one of New York's top injury attorneys. When you live like

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1: 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Good afternoon, everybody. Getting ready for trending topics coming up at 3 o'clock. Going to run down the top stories in the day, tell you what's popping out here. Also, the Global Citizens Festival is back. Central Park, Miss Lauryn Hill, Wyclef, Lenny Kravitz, John Legend. It'll be a great show. And I got a 4-pack of tickets, so we're going to get to that coming up, too.

101.1, Baby New York's hip-hop and R&B. Trending topics is next. Going to run through all the top stories in the city. Sierra, Sherry Shepherd. I got tickets. It's all types of stuff to get to. And that

101, New York City Poppin' R&B, home of the Breakfast Club. Good afternoon, everybody. It is Tuesday, September 8th. It's the beginning of the week for a lot of folks who had yesterday off. Some people even squeezed in Friday off and really made it a nice long weekend. So for those of you who did, I hope you enjoyed it. What else? We're just getting started inside trending. Today, if you have a birthday today, you share with Wiz Khalifa, who's 40. Wiz Khalifa looks amazing, by the way. He does yoga and I don't know. He's just on a fitness journey. And he's giving like he's going to live to 100-year-old yogi vibes. Pink is 47. Bernie Sanders is 83. Slim Thug is 46 today. Big Boy is 57. And Torrey Roberts is 54. Happy birthday to all folks who are celebrating today. Okay, so nice day in our city today. High at 82. Shout out to Derek Jeter, Yankee King. He is having a charity today, a golf charity. You know, that's right up my alley. Shout out to the Jeter Foundation, always doing great stuff. And speaking of the Yankees, they're playing tonight. They're playing the Rockies tonight, and the Mets are playing the Marlins tonight. So that's what's happening in baseball. But yeah, we got a lot to get to inside trending, including Russell Wilson and Ciara's big announcement. That's trending.

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The bugle that blows many times.

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1: 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I ain't chicken tender, if you my brother, I ain't mad at you.
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0: And in the kitchen, we ain't even make it to the master room.
1: Met her in the trailer, so she different, and she

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105.1 New York's a Pop and R&B and home of the Breakfast Club. Good afternoon, folks. We're inside Trending Topics if you're just joining us on a Tuesday. Hope everybody's weekend was great again. Congratulations to Sherry Shepherd. I love this for her. Sherry is going to make some history. She's the first woman to star as the genie in the Disney's Aladdin on Broadway. I love a Broadway gig for Sherry. She had all that time on TV, which is, I know she was very sad when that show ended. I think this is a phenomenal next gig for her on Broadway. So I'm definitely going to go see it. And congratulations to her. And speaking of congratulations to Ciara and Russell Wilson, who announced that they are having baby number 5. By the way, the fact that Ciara's on baby number 5 and looks the way she does is crazy. But they showed a video of them surprising all the kids, and then they did an announce video. Like, they're leaning into it and having a good time. So congratulations to them. Baby number 5 is on the way. Yeah. Anyway, so that's trending today. You can see the little announcement on the site. You can go to power1051.com. And yeah, we got more trending on the way for you. And tickets to see the Global Citizens. Actually, a 4-pack of tickets, so it's a good price. That's coming up. It's power1051.

10 girl you a 10 girl you a 10 girl you a 10 girl you a 10 girl you a 10 girl you a 10 girl you a 10 girl you a 10 girl you a 10 girl you a 10 girl you a 10 girl you a 10 girl you a 10 girl you a 10 girl you a 10 girl you a 10 girl you a 10 girl you a 10 girl you a 10 girl you a 10 girl you a 10 girl you a 10 girl you a 10 girl you a 10 girl you a 10 girl you a 10 girl you a 10 girl you a 10 girl you a 10 girl you a 10 girl you a 10 girl you a 10 girl you a 10 girl you a 10 girl you a 10 girl you a 10 girl you a 10 girl you a 10 girl you a 10 girl you a 10 girl you a 10 girl you a 10 girl you a 10 girl you a 10 girl you a 10 girl you a 10 girl you a 10 girl you a 10 girl you a 10 girl you a 10 girl you a 10 girl you a 10 girl you a 10 girl you a

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I got a 4-pack of tickets, guys, to Global Citizens Festival. 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Lauryn Hill, Wyclef, Lenny Kravitz, John Legend, and more. 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
3: 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I'm in a good mood. Hit me up. Let me know what you want me to play. At DJ Suss 1 on Instagram. It's the world famous Live at 5 mix, the feature presentation. It's the world famous Angie Martinez show. All right, hit me up. I'm live right now, and I'm trying to take care of y'all. Like

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1: This is Oprah Winfrey. Oh, I just say DJ Sus1 is killing it.

0: again. If you got a request, hit me up at DJ Sus1 on Instagram. You know we playing everything in this mix. I'm live, baby. It's a live 5. Let's get it. It's Power 105.1.
1: Yeah, all I know. Yeah.

0: and the Belt Parkway, general pockets of delays eastbound from the Verrazano Bridge all the way to Erskine Street. From the WOR Newsroom, I'm Adrienne Watson.
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3: It looks like Aaron Donald is not quite ready to play in an NFL game coming out of his two-year retirement. The Rams superstar will be inactive against the Niners Thursday night. Baker Mayfield has his new deal with the Bucs, reportedly agreeing to a three-year extension worth $165 million. College football playoff leaders have reportedly voted to trigger a 30-day negotiating window with ESPN, looking into the TV value of a 2014 playoff. 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
3: Cash Cobain. Baby Chief, do it, huh? Shout out to Boy Cash. What up? Shout out to that BX, huh? 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
1: Yeah, I'm baby. I go straight crazy. We're like 480. When I'm in New York, I'm rocking with my dog, DJ Clue. You know he run that New York.

You are now in the zone with DJ Clue, the Turn Up Team.

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Hope y'all had a lovely, lovely Memorial Day weekend, man. I was on the road doing some things, man, you know what I'm saying? I heard it got a little crazy with that West Indian Day parade, man. Man, we can't have nothing without something going on, man. Y'all gotta chill, baby. Y'all gotta chill, man, and do better, man, for sure. I'm at 805-85-105, world famous DJ Clue Desert Storm, the Turnton. We got some good weather going on, man. So, you know what I'm saying? Make sure y'all tap in and stay focused, man, because that weather ain't lasting too long like this, all right? It's Power 105.1 Clue, world famous 7-7 countdown on your Tuesday. Here's number one, y'all.